what happened. This door that wouldn't close is locked and the inventor has begun to repair it. The door feels lonely, the third child explains. The people dream of colored pictures, but they don't bother to treat the sound.

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And that's the way you just lock into it, you know. And once you locked into it, you had it going. When the horn started to hit, then you thought big band, and you just, to me, that was, hey, hit with the band, and that made the whole thing sound like it was exploding, you know.

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And that music was the basis, really the basis for all jazz rock almost, you know? And the drum parts were what we flipped out on, as much as anything. The way the drums, bass, guitar, keyboards, and vocals all work together, interlocking, you know? So I think that they were the music, you know? The rhythm is the music, and the drums.

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0: Some nights it just gets worse than others, that's all. Some nights it just gets worse.
1: I feel terrible. But what can we do?
0: I don't know. It's just a feeling I've got. Like something's about to happen, but I don't know what.

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It's hopeless. Oh shit, now the ropes rip. Off out the microphone cord. 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
1: No, it's not. Today's flavor is green.
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0: I'm on. 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
1: on the beat once again. State of mind for the blind line. Check it out. Say yes. Say yes.

get to mention. We got the tailor on the tables, reinvention of guerrilla warfare. Dodging silver bullets as we're leaping through the crossfire. Clear, ready for attack mode. About to bridge event horizon of the black hole.

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1: From the sun that's afraid of disappointing you, till he noticed that truth was a point of view. 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
1: find? What's going to be our future?
2: It's your responsibility to do something about it.
3: Well, I have the key in my hand. 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